0: know?
1: I've been looking everywhere for you.
0: You died earlier, I thought.
1: Babe, what are you talking about?
0: No, it's a... it's a thing. It has to... someone has to die every video.
1: Wait, what?
0: I'm sorry.
1: Why are you being weird right now?
0: We'll always remember you, though.
2: He was a nice one, too.
3: We have to give the people what they want.